0: son préféré toute la journée,
1: c'est ici Alsace.
2: We had life in our eyes and the world was on our side. Speeding along with no map, it was all green light.

that I can't fix. Cause I can do it in the mix. And if your man gives you trouble just to move out on the double, and you don't let it trouble your brain, cause away goes trouble down the drain. Said away goes trouble down the drain.